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The evil one looked down from heaven and did see.

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1: matu dali obadotya si chamagezi okuyombera bantu obango nyize zenga kunyize.

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Madness came over him.

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You disappeared in the heartbreak. 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He disappeared.

0: If you had your video on, you'd see me.
1: What?
0: I was just about to record.
1: Okay, so go do that.
0: Okay, cool. Let me call you back in like 20 minutes.
1: Yeah.
0: Okay?
1: Okay.
0: Cool, bye.
1: Bye.
0: It's my cousin.
2: Good evening, ladies and gentlemen. You are in tune to the sounds of Mika Mika. Yeah, yeah, yeah. Mika Miki. Foreign beggars. UFO things, yeah?

camera and I said something like, Mr. Mandela, you don't understand? This is such an honor and a privilege to be here on the set playing you on your birthday. Happy birthday. Cut. Very good. You know, the crew was almost in tears. Anyway, they took the iPad down to Mandela. He's very ill and he watched all the videos from all the different crew members. And then when I came up, he listened to it, he watched it, and he goes, who was that? And they were like, that's Idris, he's playing Mandela.

that Congress is long overdue in investigating the radical left for the purpose of devising new legislation to protect the security of our nation from either.

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1: Come on, lady. Just look around you and think about it.

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We taking this worldwide international. You heard? The name of the album, Hip Hop After All. Don't stall, go get it from the mall. As we continue on, we gonna do it like this.

princess. She doesn't really need this. She's wearing Vivian Westwood. Do you mind if I kiss you? Have a little cuddle? There's no way that's gonna come.